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And would you save my soul tonight? Would you tremble

I just wanna hold you. Oh yeah, I'm lying too deep. Have I lost my mind?

0: was just like a song when we were young.
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